0: 92.7 WVLI.
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92.7 WDLI, the greatest hits of all time. Middle of your 9 o'clock hour. It is a beautiful Tuesday night. Rego, making sure that you get all of your favorite and the greatest hits. Like this one from the Beatles. Here's We Can Work It Out on 92.7 WDLI, the greatest hits of all time.

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0: NBC News Radio, I'm Rob Martier. NBC News is projecting a couple of winners in primaries. Graham Plattner will win the Democratic Senate primary in Maine. Plattner defeated Maine Governor Janet Mills and David Costello. Plattner will face Republican incumbent Senator Susan Collins in the November midterms. NBC News also projecting Julie Fedorchak is the winner of the U.S. House Republican primary in North Dakota. Texas teen Carmelo Anthony is being sentenced to 35 years in prison. Earlier today, a jury found the now 19-year-old Anthony guilty of stabbing and killing 17-year-old Austin Metcalf during a confrontation at a high school track meet in Frisco last year. Bill Gates will sit for a closed-door meeting with the House committee looking into the Jeffrey Epstein investigation. The billionaire co-founder of Microsoft will testify before the House Oversight Committee tomorrow about his mentions in the Epstein files. Rob Martier, NBC News Radio.
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0: He was the best, man. He just, he was talking about singing from the heart, man. This is like a, it brings me right back to my childhood home, Saturday morning, getting up, getting ready to go out for adventure on my ubiquitous candy apple red Schwinn. Mom downstairs making up some bacon and eggs with Howlin' Wolf on the stereo. And her just dancing, like doing a little dance as she flipped your eggs. Yeah.
1: Nice.
0: She loved the blues, baby. Great stuff. Happy birthday wherever you are, Howlin' Wolf. 92.7 WVLI, the greatest hits of all time.

92.7 WVLI, cruising through a set of the greatest hits of all time with Uncle Mikey in the morning. 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

I feel like it's raining all over the world. Neon signs are flashing, taxi cabs and buses passing through the night. A distant moaning of a train seems to play a sad refrain to the night.

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0: 92.7 WVLI, the greatest hits of all time with Denny Case, and we're celebrating Father's Day at the races. 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I know that the girl, she's very excited about this. She says we're going to have to go. I've never been to a NASCAR race. She's obsessed with it. 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
1: It's the hometown spotlight. Mayor Jeff Phillips from Rensselaer is joining us. Tell us one of the places you can go for summer fun in Rensselaer.
2: This is the first year that somebody came up and donated enough funds to allow us to open up our pool at Brookside Park for free. So people can come and swim in our pool for free. We just put in a new slide at the pool and some new furniture also. 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So it's been interesting to see the numbers that are out there at the pool now. Last time I was out at Brookside Park, there were people on the new pickleball courts. There are people on the tennis courts, and there are guys playing basketball at the basketball courts. So you're seeing a whole bunch of people in Rensselaer enjoying themselves for not a lot of money.
1: 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I'm Scott Smith.
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4: 92.7 WVLI weather for the Kankakee River Valley.
0: A few strong to severe thunderstorms could pass through our area today. Hot and humid, up to 90 degrees. The heat index just over 100. A 50-50 chance of thunderstorms. Some of them could produce damaging wind and hail along with heavy rainfall. Keep it tuned here. We'll keep you updated. Showers and thunderstorms continue overnight. Gusty wind, low 70s. More rain in the forecast tomorrow with a high of 90. And right now we're at 90 degrees, feeling like 100 here in the Kankakee River Valley.
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